I drive, I don't need a car. Money really all that we fiendin' for. I'm doing things they ain't seen before. Bands ain't dumb, but extreme is all. I'm a demon lord. Fall off what? I ain't seen the horse. Called your bluff, better cite the source. Fame ain't something that I need no

I used to cry every time I heard this song. It's Kelly Clarkson and Because of You. Now, Forces News is on the way after Calvin Harris and Rag & Bone Man. It's Giant.

Tom Walker, Head Underwater on BFBS, the Forces Station. Curtis here with you, and we're hoping to catch up with our Joe Carden live at the RAF Museum again next after the news.